some of the latest from Bleachers. That one is called We Should Talk here on BTPM The Bridge. What is up, all? I am Chelsea O, back for another Monday evening from 8 to 10 p.m., playing you artists you know and love, as well as regional artists from Toronto and Buffalo that I cannot wait to introduce you to. Coming up in this hour, Spacey Jane, 100 Plus Club, Dayglow, Emma Whale, and right now it's Weather Owl out of Toronto with the brand new single Shelf Life here on The Bridge.

from Australia. That band is called Spacey Jane, and that is their song, Do You Really Love Her, here on The Bridge. Buffalo's 100 Plus Club has a show this week at Milky's on August 13th, along with Darksoft and Elementra. 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
1: 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When data leads, evidence shows what works. 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
2: Partly cloudy skies tonight with a slight chance of thunderstorms. Lows dip down to about 67. Sunshine mixed with clouds at times, with fog in spots early tomorrow, slight chance of rain showers, daytime highs approaching 81. 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I'm meteorologist Eric Height. Currently, it's 76 degrees.

from Hamilton, Ontario. That artist is named Emma Whale, and that is her song Stupid. Emma is not only a singer and songwriter, but also a producer and engineer who has worked on over 400 songs with indie rock bands, pop artists, country musicians, DJs, and everything in between. More new music now from the Revivalists. 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

new music by Jim James. That one is called Come Again. It's from his new solo album, Wowed Out, a term that he coined to mean sensory overload, because I think that we are all pretty overloaded on a daily basis. I try to think sometimes about how many images I see in a day, and the thought itself is overwhelming. Fun fact, in case you did not know, Jim James is the frontman of My Morning Jacket. Here's brand new music from Roger Bryan and the Orphans out of Buffalo. This song is called Concrete, here on The Bridge.

are Kells featuring Poolside with their song What's On Your Mind here on The Bridge. Our Kells are going to be in Buffalo this week on Saturday, August 15th. They will be at the Outer Harbor Terminal B along with the Maine. Learn more about that show, including tickets and other information, on our website at btpm.org/thebridge. All you got to do is click on that big old banner that says Concert Calendar. Out of St. Catharines, Ontario, this band is called Deerfang, and this is their song So Surreal on The Bridge.

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some Vampire Weekend here on BTPM at the Bridge. If you are just joining, I am Chelsea O. You may recognize my voice as the host of The Scene, the regional music hour that airs every Sunday from 10 to 11 a.m. and features all artists based in Buffalo, Toronto, and other parts of Western New York and Southern Ontario. This artist was first aired on The Scene and is now in our regular rotation. They are called Les Killjoy out of Toronto, and this is their song, Bite My Tongue, on The Bridge.

Time Waited by My Morning Jacket on BTPM The Bridge. This band out of Buffalo rose to prominence in the 90s. They have shared stages with acts such as Hum, Texas Is the Reason, and the Sheila Divine. They are called Gathering Ground, and this is their song Juxtaposition, my personal favorite of theirs, here on BTPM The Bridge.

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0: Noah Kahan with the song Doors. I went to see Foo Fighters last week in Toronto at the Rogers Stadium, and I was shocked by how large it was. It was massive. I think that we looked it up, and it said that it can hold up to 50,000 people. And then I spoke with somebody after I saw that show, and they said that they saw Noah Kahan at the same venue. And I was thinking, Noah Kahan has... He's a little into his career, but not as into his career as Foo Fighters. They've been around for over 30 years. So to imagine being Noah Kahan, this like relatively new singer-songwriter, and selling out a stadium of 50,000 people, it's just like so wild to imagine. All right, all. I am Chelsea O. I'm hanging out with you until 10 p.m. Coming up shortly, new music by Sylvan Esso, Cops, Barty Strange. But right now it's Vaughn Maxwell from right here in Buffalo with his song Caught Up. On the bridge.
1: I put my money on casinos.

New music there by Sylvan Esso. The song is called Hot Slob here on The Bridge. I recently listened to an interview with Amelia and Nick of Sylvan Esso, and she was saying how that title, Hot Slob, came from something a friend told her. She called her a hot slob, and she was saying, like, no, I take it as a compliment. That's my aesthetic, hot slob. I think I want to take that aesthetic on. Out of Rochester, this is Kops, K-O-P-P-S, with their song Dumb. This one is such a banger here on The Bridge.

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2: Slight chance for showers tonight. Otherwise, partly cloudy skies. Lulls up a lot for around 67. Partly cloudy skies with fog at times early. Tomorrow, slight chance of rain showers. Daytime highs approaching 81. Lulls around 63 tomorrow night. 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I'm meteorologist Laura Lockwood. Currently, it's 75 degrees.
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Out of Toronto, that artist is named Tegan Johnston, and that is her new single, Broken Bones Country Road. It's from her sophomore record that is coming out this October. If you'd like to learn more about regional artists from Toronto, Buffalo, and other parts of Western New York and Southern Ontario, be sure that you are tuning in to The Scene every Sunday from 10 to 11 a.m. It's the regional music hour I host, and I am so passionate about our regional music community, I would really love to share it with you. So once again, Sunday mornings at 10 a.m. is when you can catch that show. Here's Blessing Jolie on the bridge.

New music from Cage the Elephant. That one is called Beaches in Tennessee on BTPM The Bridge. This band out of West Seneca, New York, is a four-piece who are going to be releasing their debut album this fall. They are called Pickup Year, and this is their single, Call Everyone, on The Bridge.

know that it's the single, but I think that that is still one of my favorite songs from Snail Mail's latest album, Ricochet. It's called Dead End here on BTPM, The Bridge. This band is out of Tillinsburg, Ontario. They're called The Half Smokes, and this is their song All for Good on The Bridge.

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Milky Chance with their song Flashed Junk Mind. What a title, Flashed Junk Mind. I feel like my mind is a junk mind most of the time. Not like I'm, get your head out of the gutter. I'm not thinking dirty thoughts necessarily. But more just like there's way too much going on. You know, there's way too much to think about all the time. Sometimes I just need to mellow it out. And actually, this song is the perfect way to mellow it out. Out of Toronto, this duo is called Yura, and this is their song Rumors on the Bridge.

0: Back in Love by Suki Waterhouse here on The Bridge. I am Chelsea O, and I have to get going, but you can catch me again Sunday morning at 10 a.m. where I host The Scene, the regional music hour featuring artists based in Buffalo and Toronto, as well as other parts of Western New York and Southern Ontario. Until then, keep it here on The Bridge. Coming up shortly, music by Wednesday, Phoebe Bridgers, Green Day, and so many more. I leave you with a band out of Buffalo called Hotel Etiquette. This is their song, Nervous Man in a $40 Room, on The Bridge.
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0: This fall, Friday Night Lights will be on BTPM PBS Channel 17. 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
1: Chance of rain showers tonight, otherwise partly cloudy skies. Lows dip down to about 67. Sunshine mixed with clouds at times, with fog in spots early tomorrow. Slight chance of rain showers. High temperatures reach up to 81. 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I'm meteorologist Eric Height. Currently 74.
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I say you look so fine that I really want to make you mine. 4, 5, 6, come on and get your kicks. 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
1: Chance of rain showers overnight, otherwise partly cloudy skies. Lows level off around 67. Sunshine mixed with clouds at times, with fog in spots early Tuesday. Slight chance for showers, daytime highs approaching 81. 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I'm meteorologist Laura Lockwood. Currently 72.

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Dear friend, if you wanna feel better, don't let the devil make you toss this letter. If you've been crossed up by hoodoo, voodoo, the wizard of the lizard, you got family trouble, man trouble, woman trouble, no life is a brother. You're looking for a true friend or a true lover, or if you've been living under trouble, well, I'm coming to your town to break it all down and help you with all of this. I'm looking to help you find bliss. One day, a one way, can't miss. I'm here to tear all the walls down. Doesn't matter if it's a large town or a small town. Just like Joshua and the fabled walls of Jericho, I'm here to tear down the institution. God spoke to me, said, listen to me. I anoint you with the power that'll get them all moving. You're agitated, you're prayed and meditated, you're concentrated on getting elevated. By sundown, one day, you who come will be blessed with a big money blessing. But you must tell seven friends. You must first bring seven.

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An auditory trick. There are boot that boots to be licked. I am the tarmac. I'm the pilot. I'm the flight path.

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sunburn. One red, one red again. Sets of greens while the cat's begins. Chunks of you will sit down to see you. Blubber rich in morning. I'll mash you up. Yes, I know it's a lot of a way, but it's fair to say.

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0: Before your favorite artist was known on the national stage, they were local. I'm Chelsea O, the host of The Scene on BTPN The Bridge. Every Sunday from 10 to 11 a.m., I play artists based in Buffalo, Toronto, and other parts of Western New York and Southern Ontario. 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

Yay, Weezer's back, and this song is called We Might As Well Be Strangers. 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

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See, I don't ask for maximum security, but my dwelling is swelling. It lit my butt when I happened to fall into a spot where no ink or an ink blot was on the scroll. I just wrote me a new mode, but now it's gone, cause those suckers knew that I hate to recognize that every time I'm writing, it's gone.

my lawn with lawn chew. I think I better plant traces to give clues, or better yet, call 911. And when they get here, I inform them I'm the plug one of the plug cheer, and let them realize the reason for concern of the soul, cause we've come down with a case of potholes.

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0: Yes, yes, yes.
1: From 1988.
2: Yeah. 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
0: And. 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

brain change. But I knew deep down in my heart.

Okay, check out this song. It's called Charlie Sheen Reaches Out to the Feds. Yep. It's by the Mountain Goats on Buffalo Toronto Public Media's The Bridge, college radio for adults.

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Well, here's my final serenade. Here's a gun and here's a blade. Here's a picture that I saved too long. Here's my credit card and keys, and the reason I won't find peace. Here's a song I should not complete.

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0: 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When data leads, evidence shows what works. 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

Hey there, my name is Kiana, and welcome to my little afternoon show here on BTPM The Bridge. This year's Borderland Festival is coming up so quick. Time really does fly in the summer. I can't believe it's already August. Borderland is September 18th to the 20th at Knox Farm in East Aurora. There's such an incredible lineup this year, but I might be the most excited for Jesse Wells. His raw storytelling and kind of satirical and unique lyrics get you thinking and make you feel something, and I love it. Playing first today, this is Won't You Come Out Tonight.

That was Harmony Hall by Vampire Weekend. Echo and the Bunnymen are releasing their first record in 12 years. Apples for Isaac comes out on September 18th. Ian McCulloch says, more than any other record I can remember, it's actually sounding how I heard it in my head. Up now, here's their 1984 hit song, The Killing Moon.

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That was sometime around midnight by the Airborne Toxic event. Stephen Wilson Jr. just released a new single with Miranda Lambert that interpolates the Pixies' classic, Where Is My Mind? This is Hardwired.

That was Root Down by the Beastie Boys. Violet Grohl released her debut album, Be Sweet to Me, back in May, and has since expanded her UK tour due to popular demand. As the daughter of Dave Grohl, she says she doesn't mind the association to her dad at all. It's stepping into her own identity that's the most intimidating. Well, her debut album is certainly proving itself and showcasing her individuality. Up now, here's the album's lead single, Thumb.

was I Want to Get Better by Bleachers. The Last Dinner Party recently unleashed their new creature into the world, and this ferocious song is sure to bring a spark of energy into your day. Up now, here's Big Dog.

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was Hunger Sight by Goose. Role Model released his new album, Chuck Timely in the Hourglass, last Friday. The album is about the ups and downs of being single and trying to find love. In his lead single, Role Model asks, does love come around or does one come around to it? This is High Hopes 3000.

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That was The Cave by Mumford & Sons. For the first time in 15 years, we finally have new music from a member of the Beastie Boys. Co-produced by his two sons, Mike D is releasing his debut album, Thank You, on August 28th. It's the first new material we've gotten from a Beastie Boy since 2011. Up now, here's Mike D with Switch Up.

That was Park Life by Blur featuring Phil Daniels. Caroline Rose has finally released a studio version of this next song after performing it live for more than a decade. Fans been waiting a long time for an official release, and it's finally here. This is Yip Yip Yow.

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So let me introduce you to Buffalo band Silver Proof, who released their debut album back in April. This is Even If It Hurts.

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1: That was The Strokes with The Adults Are Talking. 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They've already been rolling out a few new singles, including this next one called Street of Dreams.

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That was I Will Possess Your Heart by Death Cab for Cutie. Alabama Shakes is releasing their new album, I Must Be Dreaming, on August 28th, and they'll be headlining this year's Borderland Festival in September. Up now, here's their new single, I Feel Hope Coming.

That was Down on the Street by the Stooges. Have you ever looked around at a concert and everyone is standing there filming it on their phones instead of being in the moment? Well, Phoebe Bridgers has noticed this and decided to create a phones-free tour. Concertgoers will be required to seal their phones in a thick sealed pouch and can only unlock them at the end of the concert. Some people are really upset about this, but I love this idea, and I honestly wish more artists would follow suit. I think it's about time we put the phones down and live in the moment a little bit. Up now, here's her hit song, Motion Sickness.

0: The Red Clay Strays recently released their third studio album, Grateful. The Alabama band says the record touches on all aspects of the human experience. Here's a new track from the album called Demons in Your Choir.
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That was I Bet You Look Good on the Dance Floor by the Arctic Monkeys. Spacey Jane just released their EP, Exit Wounds. And up now, here's a new track from the record about yearning for connection and losing someone to time. This is Do You Really Love Her?

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That was Back to Black by Amy Winehouse. Beck has just announced his first album in 7 years, coming out September 18th. He said this time in the studio felt like the playing and chemistry had evolved and deepened, finding new sounds and emotional textures along the way. This is his new single, Ride Lonesome.

That was Welcome to Paradise by Green Day. Jim James is releasing his first solo music in 8 years with his new album, Wowed Out, coming out August 28th. Up now, I've got the album's lead single, This Has Come Again.

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on your equipment. An auditory trick. They're a boot that begs to be licked. I am the tarmac. I'm the pilot. I'm the flight path.

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That was Dirty Paws by Of Monsters and Men. My name is Kiana. Thanks for tuning into my little segment here on BTPM The Bridge this afternoon. That's all I have for you today, but you can find me here every weekday from 1 to 5 p.m. To finish up today's segment, I've got local Toronto artist Dynasty with No Man.

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from Devin Gilfillian. The name of the song is Black Dog Rabbit Hole. 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
3: Partly cloudy tonight, with lows around 64. Sunshine mixed with clouds at times again tomorrow. Slight chance of thunderstorms. Daytime highs approaching 80. Partly cloudy tomorrow night. Chance for storms. Lows around 64. 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I'm meteorologist Eric Height. 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